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A soul thing. House music. A soul thing. House music.

future. 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

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Love is the moment.

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1: to miss the future.

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1: to miss the future.
0: Don't come for me. 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

0: In the night, in the club, we can dance. 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
1: 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Love is the weapon. Love is the wager. Love is the lesson. Love is the moment.

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You are aware of your thoughts. You are not your emotions. You feel your emotions.